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His new EP, Patina, is out now. He's a real great talent. You can watch a live session that he did for us in the WNXP Sonic Cathedral over at youtube.com/WNXP Nashville. My name's Carly. 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I'll be here till 4 today. Here's some Kevin Morby.

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0: the latest from Noah Kahan. That's the title track to his new record, The Great Divide, on 91.1 WNXP. I unintentionally got to see Noah Kahan this week at the Ryman. Haley Williams brought him out to sing one of his songs with her, and their voices sounded so lovely together. I was very pleasantly surprised. Also was driving down Trinity Lane on Wednesday and saw an unbelievably long line to get into Grimey's and found out that it was for a Noah Kahan album signing. So he's clearly doing something right and seems like he's having a lot of success. I'm happy for him. My name's Carly. 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Coming up right after this, I've got some shoegaze goodness for you.
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That's new Kacey Musgraves. Her new album, Middle of Nowhere, is out today. She's going to be in Nashville playing at Bridgestone Arena this fall. I'm very excited. I'm a big fan of hers, have been for quite some time. And I think I'm going to really love this album. My name's Carly. You're listening to WNXP. I'm going to head out. I'll be here same time, same place tomorrow afternoon. I'm going to leave you with new music from Ice Age. Have a good Friday, y'all.

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91.1 WNXP. I'm Justin Barney. It is between 4 and 6 p.m., which means that you are tuned into Fun Friday. We don't play a lot of pop music on WNXP. I'm not a big pop music guy, but Olivia Rodrigo feels different. She, like, comes from the tree of, like, Weezer pop punk rather than just straight pop. She was seen with indie god Cameron Winter at Coachella dating him. Maybe this song is, I mean, I'm sure she wrote this song way before they went on a date, but I'm sure it applies. It's her new one. It's called Drop Dead.

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all-timer right there, Tom's Diner from Suzanne Vega. I'm Justin Barney on WNXP, and this is a band called Man, Woman, Chainsaw. They're from London, and they are like if Sylvan Esso just did all acoustic instruments. This is their new song, Nosedive.

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1: Brute, you take everything. Why not just take the damn fruit block?
0: I don't understand it. On another planet? 15 months of this stuff? How I'm gonna manage? And increasing this

0: behind the clouds. It's right there. Just hold on to happier times. All right, darling.
1: That's Ray, who did a show at the Ryman earlier this week. I was talking to Amy Grant, interview coming soon, and she said that she missed the show, but that she was listening to Ray all day. My name's Justin Barney. This is Tyler Ballgame. He's a dude, he's from New England, came up singing Roy Orbison covers at karaoke. You'll hear it in his voice. Got signed to Beggars, released this new album. This guy, his voice has just the right amount of sauce on it. This is Matter of Taste.

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Nashville, Tennessee's own Bats right there with the song Going for Oysters. A couple years ago, they released an absolute all-timer of an album, and they are playing tomorrow at the Blue Room. It's a double bill with this band, Austin, Texas's Sluice. If you don't know Sluice, in one of their songs, the lead singer says, he says something like, I'm just a rip-off Bill Callahan. And you know what? That may be true, but I'm here for it. And I will see you in the pit at the show. It's tomorrow at the Blue Room. This is Sluice.

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My specialty is world music, and I got a banger for you from Vietnam. You want to get into some Vietnamese funk? This song came out in 1974. It's Connie Kim.

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Nashville's Caroline Carter. She just released Fetch EP last Friday. That's Watch Dog. Just one of those little indie Nashville artists that we got our eyes on. Big things for her in the future. We think, I hope. Caroline Carter on WNXP. My name is Justin Barney. Let me set the scene for you. It's Tuesday night. I'm at Roy's. They're playing hockey. I don't really watch hockey, but I like seeing people enjoy sports. The Buffalo hockey team, whose name I literally don't even know, is playing, and there's a bunch of Buffalo fans watching. They're all hoping for them, and they're playing against the Bruins. And in the last minute, Bruins score a goal. Buffalo loses. All these guys are dejected. And then this song comes on, and it's a sad song. But there's this guy next to the pool table. He just started singing every word. He looked at his buddy. His buddy started singing every word. And it took this moment of dejection and either amplified it or maybe allowed them to feel. It did something palpable in the room. This was the song that played.

WNXP, I'm Justin Barney. This is the new Weezer song. The thing about Weezer, yeah, we're all going to argue about the albums, but they've had a long career. When you got a long career, you get to have a different producer on each album. The thing that's interesting about the producer on this album is that it is Kenny Beats. Kenny Beats, known for doing hip hop, Vince Staples, Thundercat, SZA. But then recently, he has gotten into producing rock records. Kenny Beats produced Geese's record, Getting Killed, the big album of last year. Weezer said, you know what? We want some of that magic. Bring us Kenny Beats. And he produced this song, It's Shine Again, the new one from Weezer.

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911 WNXP, my name's Justin Barney. I specialize in world music, and lately I've been in my South American bag, trying to figure out a little bit more about the music of that continent, and I'm headed towards Brazil. This is Paul Cixis. He is known as the father of Brazilian rock, and this is what is supposed to be his best song, Metamorphose Ambulante.

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Johnny Taylor, the soul philosopher. That song is called Love in the Streets Ain't as Good as Love at Home, right here on Soul Phonic Sounds. So that song is featured from a compilation album that was released on Record Store Day. It is called Stax Killer Bees. You probably heard about it, or you went looking for it and it was already sold out like I did. But this song features a lot of great one-of-a-kind B-sides from Stax, from artists like Eddie Floyd, the Soul Children, the Bar K's, Booker T and the MGs, that song from Johnny Taylor, Mel and Tim, a lot of great artists on this project. I finally got my copy, which I'm very excited about. But even though when I went for Record Store Day and it was sold out at Vinyl Tap, I was bummed, but it also made me proud knowing that Nashville appreciates really good soul music, and they bought this record. So if you have Stax Killer Bees to your collection, kudos to you. But my name is Marquise Munson, and speaking of compilation albums from Stax Records, there's another one that I just pre-ordered, and you can pre-order it now. It is Stax Does the Beatles. Very self-explanatory. A lot of great Stax Records artists covering Beatles songs from Isaac Hayes, Booker T and the MGs, Carla Thomas, Steve Cropper, and David Porter and Otis Redding. You're going to hear those two songs. Here is David Porter with Help.

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The UK soul scene is one to be paying attention to. There's a lot of great artists that I love that are coming out of the UK. And if you love Olivia Dean, if you love Ray, I encourage you to go check out this artist, Brooke Combe. That song is called Tears Won't Lie. Brooke Combe released this project back in 2025. It is called Dancing at the Edge of the World. She also released one back in 2023 called Black in the New Gold. She is an incredible singer out of Scotland. Has a great session with KEXP out in Seattle as well that you can go check out. But Brooke Combe, one of those artists from the UK you should be paying attention to. Another artist I love is Sekou. Love his voice. He has a very like high-pitched Barry White voice, which I love. Also, Elmine, who is sort of like a UK version of Leon Thomas to me. He came out with a record called Sounds for Someone. He's coming to Nashville May 12th at Brooklyn Bowl. Great music from him. And this next artist, MT Jones, came out with his record called Joy earlier this year. This song is called You Don't Love Me Now.

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1: Know that I'm your man, and show I'm not ashamed. I want

If you were sitting there wondering to yourself, did Marquise just play two songs that Kendrick Lamar sampled in his diss records towards Drake? And your answer is yes, I absolutely did. You heard from Al Green, What a Wonderful Thing Love Is, which is sampled in 616 in L.A., and that song from Teddy Pendergrass that I cannot listen to the same without thinking that superpowers are being neutralized and I can only watch in silence. That song is called You're My Latest, Greatest Inspiration. And 2 years ago, this week, the infamous battle between Drake and Kendrick Lamar that also dipped into some soul music with Teddy Pendergrass and Al Green, and also even Drake sampling some soul music as well. So we got a lot of great soul music out of a very scathing battle between two arch nemesis. I love it. My name is Marquise Munson, wrapping up hour number one of Soul Phonic Sounds. We'll continue the soul music in hour number two, and I could not think of a better way to close this hour out talking about that battle with Kendrick and Drake. This song is Not Like Us. Not the actual Not Like Us. I'm not going to play that. But I'm going to play the sample that's in Not Like Us. Here is Monk Higgins. This song is called I Believe to My Soul.